Amisha, Amisha, Amisha, Amisha, Amisha, Amisha, Amisha, Amisha, Amisha, Amisha, Amisha, Amisha, Amisha, Amisha, Amisha, Amisha, Amisha, Amisha, Amisha, Amisha, Amisha, Amisha, Amisha, Amisha, Amisha, Amisha, Amisha, Amisha, Amisha, Amisha, Amisha, Amisha, Amisha, Amisha, Amisha, Amisha, Amisha, Amisha, Amisha, Amisha, Amisha, Amisha, Amisha, Amisha, Amisha, Amisha, Amisha, Amisha, Amisha, Amisha, Amisha, Amisha, Amisha, Amisha, Amisha, Amisha, Amisha, Amisha, Amisha, Amisha, Amisha, Amisha, Amisha, Amisha, Amisha, Amisha, Amisha, Amisha, Amisha, Amisha, Amisha, Amisha, Amisha, Amisha, Amisha, Amis

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Ababam, Ababam, Missa, Kunai, Sadayabia, was so on. Sa, and the GA, Penimo, now, Abem, CC.

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0: Luha Saima Ambi.
1: And I met you guys at the work of the movie, Sicilia. 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Dear Mashra, never shrunk the Yahoo. May there won't be a one passua. My dear Sabrea, with the soul in your daddy. Mibe, Sisiye, San Yuan Nyampi Waha, Hei Fah Madiba, Man Fah Mawa Wunye, Mera Minya Kopa Wa Mio Nyamiya Meti Asiye.
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to. Now, so you may have a catch on you and say, why do you mean Yanko at DSC? Who can stand God? Say, we need years to Christ of DSC. Media, and what's there we are with the Duo, and what's there Shia with the Uniana. Yes, what you have a coward him. Media, never said, is here, yes, you are. Yes, you know, Matina Tumu. Media, draw me, Mini Bibiara. Never deep our company, Matina Tumu, only Jesus. Hey. We say only Jesus. Yay! Only Abraham and Sarah sang your couple. Hey! My young Pedro sang your couple. 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I'm a daddy who would actually. Hallelujah.

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Winyan coupon, the cost of us so Jano Evanson.

Anyway, so I'm not such a fool, I worry anymore. 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I worry on your cousin. I mean, you know that. Trust it. Panchano, a human I have a saddle. You be touching it. 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Then you may want to swatch every report of Brabo. You are some cacrabby mouse. Nia, was Sandy of Flumubano, Nidid Jesus. Nia, or Tina Flumubano, so I hear yes to Christo, Nidin and Jesus. So I'll brush what to the bottom of the baby far. Nia may come from the same, may come from yes to Christo, I'm mouse. Yes, my name is Hine, a walkman. That's how many power Brabo. So many men, you know, a big tramp. Nani are saying, a big day. Power to Yahweh Yakopaso, Niawatsiasia, Wansatra, the old Punya only.

that's the country where the mom pie would have few. 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

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Yeah, we had a pop. 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

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I mean, I will bless you. 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
1: 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Show me what it. What it? What it? What it? What it? What it? What it? What it? What it? What it? What it? What it? What it? What it? What it? What it? What it? What it? What it? What it? What it? What it? What it? What it? What it? What it? What it? What it? What it? What it? What it? What it? What it? What it? What it? What it? What it? What it? What it? What it? What it? What it? What it? What it? What it? What it? What it? What it? What it? What it? What it? What it? What it? What it? What it? What it? What it? What it? What it? What it? What it? What it? What it? What it? What it? What it? What it? What it? What it? What it? What it? What it? What it? What it? What it? What it? What it? What it? What it? What it? What it? What it? What it? What it? What it? What it? What it? What it? What it? What it? What it? What it? What it? What it? What it? What it? What it? What it? What it? What it? What it? What it? What it? What it? What it? What it? What it? What it? What it? What it? What it? What it? What it? What it? What it? What it? What it? What it? What it? What it? What it? What it? What it? What it? What it? What it? What it? What it? What it? What it? What it? What it? What it? What it? What it? What it? What it? What it? What it? What it? What it? What it? What it? What it? What it? What it? What it? What it? What it? What it? What it? What it? What it? What it? What it? What it? What it? What it?

this time woman is say, Namihuno or Buffa, more dear food. Ah, what did Nika see a tea and say? Why now, Fata? Say, Obey a woman, now what it is, Sanon, so now Obey a knee, a sorrow, and now a sassy soap, and now a sassy. I obey to me a woman, and now say,

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I can tell you, Jack. 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

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Many, Wanna Wolf, Tony Amra, Abradin Wolf, Missy Wanya Wode.

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Yeshua o. 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Yeshua o. Why do we need it? 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and then, and then, and then, and then, and then, and then, and then, and then, and then, and then, and then, and then, and then, and then, and then, and then, and then, and then, and then, and then, and then, and then, and then, and then, and then, and then, and then, and then, and then, and then, and then, and then, and then, and then, and then, and then, and then, and then, and then, and then, and then, and then, and then, and then, and then, and then, and then, and then, and then, and then, and then, and then, and then, and then, and then, and then, and then, and then, and then, and then, and then, and then, and then, and then, and then, and then, and then, and then, and then, and then, and then, and then, and then, and then, and then, and then, and then, and then, and then, and then, and then, and then, and then, and then, and then, and then, and then, and then, and then, and then, and then, and then, and then, and then, and then, and then, and then, and then, and then, and then, and then, and then, and then, and then, and then, and then, and then, and then, and then, and then, and then,

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Say, Bia Noa, and Yomongoa, the four.

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I did a Virginia and I catch some yet. Men and I come in San Fato, Miana Cabusay, me to Chile. 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

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So the four be a minimum and Mampo Yada. Our hope, Nanso. Now Radi the main farm was said, yeah, met me idea dance Yamon was a for Radi. Now Radia had the Cassama Mena. 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

fem yet you be able to send a me one and yeah ye if it's a was son our from no no what you could mama no me and no say yes I better may ya I come no me and send ya it's ye na sabere me de nkwa atoa ma me no mie no amene setete chemade ya bodwim na mogye de mu afusamia

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My Lord Jesus, you are great, you are mighty, Lord Jesus.

Jesús, yeah. 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